Russia was destroyed. Spain was destroyed. All great countries are destroyed. Why not Europe?

When somebody needs to be killed, there's no wrong. You do it. Then you move on. And you pick up a child, and you move into the desert. You pick up as many children as you can. And you kill whoever they say.

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And we hope, somehow, through time, through outward events, through political action, through organization, that things will become normal, sane, and healthy. But I'm afraid they will never be.

0: let's figure it out.
1: No bullshit.
0: Fuck, let's figure it out. Fuck, let's figure it out. Let's figure it out.
1: No bullshit.
0: Fuck, let's figure it out.
1: No bullshit.
0: Fuck, let's figure it out. Fuck, let's figure it out.

for bed at a regular time is one of the most important habits you can learn. David has probably never stopped to think what a wonderful thing sleep is. Dreams are normal too. Going to bed at a regular time.